Just a perfect day. 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
2: Hello again. Remember me? We were making love, but just getting started.

4x4 and a blackout beamer. You know like that, 4x4, we got that heater. You know like that, and with bro, he just hit a screamer.

You must die, and now you must die, and now you must die, and now you must die, and now you must die, and now you must die. First you say what you want.

Valentino. A band of traditional Puglia sound. We got Mauro on stage. All right. Original Southern Italian rhythm. Oh, yeah, yeah.